0: Good afternoon. Traffic is crawling on I-15 northbound near mile marker 42 due to a multi-vehicle collision involving three vehicles. Drivers should divert to the I-215 loop to bypass the congestion and avoid a 30-minute delay. Expect heavy delays on this strip near the Sahara Palace as construction crews continue paving work through midnight tonight. Keep those alternate routes in mind to bypass the construction zones on the strip tonight. We'll be right back with more hits from your favorite artists.
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0: Good afternoon. Las Vegas is currently hitting 104 degrees under clear skies with steady 10 mph winds from the west. Tomorrow brings a high of 108 degrees and a low of 82 degrees as a heat wave persists across the Mojave Desert. Stay hydrated out there during this intense Nevada heat wave. We will be right back with more hits from your favorite artists.
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0: Good afternoon. Las Vegas is currently hitting 104 degrees under clear skies with steady 10 mph winds from the west. Tomorrow brings a high of 108 degrees and a low of 82 degrees as a heat wave persists across the Mojave Desert. Stay hydrated out there during this intense Nevada heat wave. We will be right back with more hits from your favorite artists.
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0: Good afternoon. The Trump administration is currently compiling state-specific eligibility lists for millions of adult citizens, despite missing its own 60-day pre-election deadline for the upcoming midterms. This logistical overhaul aims to verify voter credentials across all 50 states before the first ballots are cast this November. State officials in Florida and Georgia have already flagged technical glitches in the database synchronization during these initial testing phases. These errors could potentially delay local registration updates until at least late October. Cybersecurity experts in Nevada and Arizona are now implementing multi-factor authentication protocols to secure these newly updated voter databases from unauthorized access. This additional layer of protection follows a reported 15% increase in attempted data breaches on state election websites since January. These security measures in Nevada and Arizona are designed to harden infrastructure against hackers before the November elections begin. We'll be right back with more hits from the desert.
1: You found us. Now stay a while. Radio Aura, the sound of Las Vegas.
2: 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At cupreading.com, snap a photo and let AI reveal the secrets hidden in the grounds. 9 fortune tellers, 283 symbols, one incredible reading. cupreading.com.

0: Good afternoon. The Trump administration is currently compiling state-specific eligibility lists for millions of adult citizens, despite missing its own 60-day pre-election deadline for the upcoming midterms. This logistical overhaul aims to verify voter credentials across all 50 states before the first ballots are cast this November. State officials in Florida and Georgia have already flagged technical glitches in the database synchronization during these initial testing phases. These errors could potentially delay local registration updates until at least late October. Cybersecurity experts in Nevada and Arizona are now implementing multi-factor authentication protocols to secure these newly updated voter databases from unauthorized access. This additional layer of protection follows a reported 15% increase in attempted data breaches on state election websites since January. These security measures in Nevada and Arizona are designed to harden infrastructure against hackers before the November elections begin. We'll be right back with more hits from the desert.
1: Do not touch that dial. 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
1: What if a sport didn't separate players by gender? 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

0: Good evening. Las Vegas is currently hitting 104 degrees under clear skies with sustained winds of 12 miles per hour from the west. Tomorrow brings a high of 108 degrees and a low of 86 degrees for the valley. Stay hydrated and stay cool during this heat wave as we head into the weekend. 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

0: Good evening. Las Vegas is currently hitting 104 degrees under clear skies with sustained winds of 12 miles per hour from the west. Tomorrow brings a high of 108 degrees and a low of 86 degrees for the valley. Stay hydrated and stay cool during this heat wave as we head into the weekend. 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

0: Good evening. Las Vegas is currently hitting 104 degrees under clear skies with sustained winds of 12 miles per hour from the west. Tomorrow brings a high of 108 degrees and a low of 86 degrees for the valley. Stay hydrated and stay cool during this heat wave as we head into the weekend. We'll be right back with more hits from your favorite artists.
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0: Good evening. Las Vegas is currently hitting 104 degrees under clear skies with steady 10 NPL westerly winds. Expect a high of 106 and a low of 82 degrees for Friday, September 4th. Stay hydrated out there during this heat wave as we head into the weekend. We will be right back with more hits from your favorite local artists.
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0: Good evening. Las Vegas is currently hitting 104 degrees under clear skies with steady 10 NPL westerly winds. Expect a high of 106 and a low of 82 degrees for Friday, September 4th. Stay hydrated out there during this heat wave as we head into the weekend. We will be right back with more hits from your favorite local artists.
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1: 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It's a sport. Racquetball. 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

0: Good evening. Las Vegas is currently hitting 104 degrees, under clear skies with gusts reaching 15 miles per hour. Tomorrow's high will peak at 108 degrees, while the overnight low drops to a comfortable 82 degrees. Stay hydrated out there during those triple-digit temperatures tomorrow. We'll be right back with more hits from the charts.
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0: Good evening. Las Vegas is currently hitting 104 degrees under clear skies with gusts reaching 15 miles per hour. Tomorrow's high will peak at 108 degrees, while the overnight low drops to a comfortable 82 degrees. Stay hydrated out there during those triple-digit temperatures tomorrow. We'll be right back with more hits from the charts.
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1: Some sports are loud, some are fast, some are physical. 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

0: Good night. Las Vegas is currently 104 degrees under clear skies with sustained winds of 12 miles per hour from the northwest. Tomorrow brings a high of 108 degrees and a low of 86 degrees. Stay hydrated under that triple-digit sun today. We'll be right back with more hits from the desert's top charts.
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0: Good night. Las Vegas is currently 104 degrees under clear skies with sustained winds of 12 miles per hour from the northwest. Tomorrow brings a high of 108 degrees and a low of 86 degrees. Stay hydrated under that triple-digit sun today. We'll be right back with more hits from the desert's top charts.
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0: Good night. Las Vegas is currently 104 degrees under clear skies with sustained winds of 12 miles per hour from the northwest. Tomorrow brings a high of 108 degrees and a low of 86 degrees. Stay hydrated under that triple-digit sun today. We'll be right back with more hits from the desert's top charts.
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0: me another.
1: Good night. Rescuers pulled two workers from a hydropower tunnel in Nepal this Friday after they remained trapped for 9 days following the August 26 floods. This survival underscores the extreme logistical challenges of infrastructure repair in high-risk zones following catastrophic monsoon events. Engineers are now prioritizing reinforced steel reinforcements and advanced drainage systems to prevent similar structural collapses during the next monsoon season starting in June. Local authorities confirm that a new safety protocol requires real-time GPS monitoring for all underground construction crews in the Himalayas. The Nepal government is allocating $50 million to upgrade these tunnel sections with seismic-resistant concrete. This funding aims to stabilize the bedrock before the heavy rains of late June hit the district. The $50 million investment targets critical infrastructure stability before the monsoon rains arrive in June.

0: Good night. Rescuers pulled two workers from a hydropower tunnel in Nepal this Friday after they remained trapped for 9 days following the August 26 floods. This survival underscores the extreme logistical challenges of infrastructure repair in high-risk zones following catastrophic monsoon events. Engineers are now prioritizing reinforced steel reinforcements and advanced drainage systems to prevent similar structural collapses during the next monsoon season starting in June. Local authorities confirm that a new safety protocol requires real-time GPS monitoring for all underground construction crews in the Himalayas. The Nepal government is allocating $50 million to upgrade these tunnel sections with seismic-resistant concrete. This funding aims to stabilize the bedrock before the heavy rains of late June hit the district. The $50 million investment targets critical infrastructure stability before the monsoon rains arrive in June. We're heading to a break, so stay tuned for more of your favorite hits on Radio Aura.
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0: Good night. The Trump administration is moving to revoke tax-exempt status for private universities that implement diversity, equity, and inclusion programs specifically targeting students based on race. This policy shift targets institutions like Harvard and Stanford, which currently rely on federal tax exemptions while maintaining internal DEE departments. Stripping these protections would force hundreds of millions in annual revenue toward the IRS as a direct consequence of their campus policy. The Department of Education is currently reviewing specific internal laws to determine if these programs violate existing civil rights statutes. Legal experts predict this move will trigger a massive wave of litigation in federal courts by the start of the next academic year. University administrators are already drafting contingency budgets to address potential funding gaps if these tax exemptions are revoked by December 2024. Congressional lawmakers in the House Committee on Education and the Workforce are drafting legislation to mandate that any institution receiving federal grants must dismantle all race-based admission criteria by 2025. These legislative deadlines in late 2024 will fundamentally reshape the financial landscape of American higher education. We'll be right back after this quick break.
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0: Good night. The Trump administration is moving to revoke tax-exempt status for private universities that implement diversity, equity, and inclusion programs specifically targeting students based on race. This policy shift targets institutions like Harvard and Stanford, which currently rely on federal tax exemptions while maintaining internal DEE departments. Stripping these protections would force hundreds of millions in annual revenue toward the IRS as a direct consequence of their campus policy. The Department of Education is currently reviewing specific internal laws to determine if these programs violate existing civil rights statutes. Legal experts predict this move will trigger a massive wave of litigation in federal courts by the start of the next academic year. University administrators are already drafting contingency budgets to address potential funding gaps if these tax exemptions are revoked by December 2024. Congressional lawmakers in the House Committee on Education and the Workforce are drafting legislation to mandate that any institution receiving federal grants must dismantle all race-based admission criteria by 2025. These legislative deadlines in late 2024 will fundamentally reshape the financial landscape of American higher education. We'll be right back after this quick break.
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Good night. Las Vegas is currently hitting 104 degrees under clear skies with gusts reaching 15 miles per hour. Tomorrow brings a high of 100.

0: Las Vegas is currently hitting 104 degrees under clear skies with gusts reaching 15 miles per hour. Tomorrow brings a high of 106 and a low of 82 degrees as the heat wave persists through Thursday. Stay hydrated during this intense heat wave until the cooler front arrives on Friday morning. We'll be right back with more hits from your favorite artists.
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0: Good night. Las Vegas is currently hitting 104 degrees under clear skies with gusts reaching 15 miles per hour. Tomorrow brings a high of 106 and a low of 82 degrees as the heat wave persists through Thursday. Stay hydrated during this intense heat wave until the cooler front arrives on Friday morning. 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

0: Good night. Las Vegas is currently hitting 104 degrees under clear skies with gusts reaching 15 miles per hour. Tomorrow brings a high of 106 and a low of 82 degrees as the heat wave persists through Thursday. Stay hydrated during this intense heat wave until the cooler front arrives on Friday morning. We'll be right back with more hits from your favorite artists.
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0: Good night. Las Vegas is currently hitting 104 degrees under clear skies with gusts reaching 15 miles per hour. Tomorrow brings a high of 108 and a low of 82 degrees as the heat wave continues through Saturday. Stay hydrated during this 108 degree peak on Friday before we hit a break. We will be right back with more hits from the charts.
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0: Good night. Las Vegas is currently hitting 104 degrees under clear skies with gusts reaching 15 miles per hour. Tomorrow brings a high of 108 and a low of 82 degrees as the heat wave continues through Saturday. Stay hydrated during this 108 degree peak on Friday before we hit a break. We will be right back with more hits from the charts.
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0: Good night, and stay locked into Radiora as diesel fuel hits a record $5.80 per gallon today, due to escalating tensions in the Middle East and strikes on Russian infrastructure. This supply chain squeeze will spike logistics costs for nationwide retailers like Walmart and Amazon, likely triggering immediate price hikes for consumer goods by next month. Trucking companies are already projecting a 12% increase in overland freight costs starting the first week of October. These rising overhead expenses mean grocery chains will likely pass the costs on to families by increasing the price of staples like bread and milk. Export-import hubs in California are bracing for these delays as port congestion metrics have already risen by 15% since Monday. These logistical bottlenecks will specifically impact perishable inventory levels across the Southwest region before the holiday shopping season begins. Supply chain disruptions at California ports will leave grocery shelves thinned across the Southwest before the November holidays. We'll be right back with more hits from your favorite artists.
1: 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Now stay a while. Radiora, the sound of Las Vegas.
2: Las Vegas is known for big ideas. 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

0: Good night, and stay locked into Radiora as diesel fuel hits a record $5.80 per gallon today, due to escalating tensions in the Middle East and strikes on Russian infrastructure. This supply chain squeeze will spike logistics costs for nationwide retailers like Walmart and Amazon, likely triggering immediate price hikes for consumer goods by next month. Trucking companies are already projecting a 12% increase in overland freight costs starting the first week of October. These rising overhead expenses mean grocery chains will likely pass the costs on to families by increasing the price of staples like bread and milk. Export-import hubs in California are bracing for these delays as port congestion metrics have already risen by 15% since Monday. These logistical bottlenecks will specifically impact perishable inventory levels across the Southwest region before the holiday shopping season begins. Supply chain disruptions at California ports will leave grocery shelves thinned across the Southwest before the November holidays. We'll be right back with more hits from your favorite artists.
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0: Good night. We are diving straight into the escalating economic warfare as Donald Trump targets Iranian oil exports to force a diplomatic standoff. Despite 2018 sanctions failing to halt Tehran's nuclear advancement or drone production, his current strategy aims to cripple the Iranian economy by targeting specific shipping lanes in the Persian Gulf. This aggressive pressure tactic seeks to bypass previous negotiation deadlocks by making the cost of non-compliance mathematically unsustainable for Iranian leadership. The U.S. Treasury Department estimates these new measures could slash Iran's national revenue by 30% within the first fiscal quarter. This economic isolation is designed to freeze Iranian assets and force a direct negotiation on nuclear enrichment limits at the IAEA headquarters. The International Energy Agency warns these sanctions could spike global prices by 15% as alternative shipping routes are established in the Strait of Hormuz. Regional allies and OPEC members are currently drafting a contingency plan to stabilize market volatility caused by this sudden shift in maritime trade policy. These aggressive maneuvers will force a global economic pivot as energy markets react to the restricted Persian Gulf trade routes. We'll be right back with more hits from the desert after this short break.
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0: Good night. We are diving straight into the escalating economic warfare as Donald Trump targets Iranian oil exports to force a diplomatic standoff. Despite 2018 sanctions failing to halt Tehran's nuclear advancement or drone production, his current strategy aims to cripple the Iranian economy by targeting specific shipping lanes in the Persian Gulf. This aggressive pressure tactic seeks to bypass previous negotiation deadlocks by making the cost of non-compliance mathematically unsustainable for Iranian leadership. The U.S. Treasury Department estimates these new measures could slash Iran's national revenue by 30% within the first fiscal quarter. This economic isolation is designed to freeze Iranian assets and force a direct negotiation on nuclear enrichment limits at the IAEA headquarters. The International Energy Agency warns these sanctions could spike global prices by 15% as alternative shipping routes are established in the Strait of Hormuz. Regional allies and OPEC members are currently drafting a contingency plan to stabilize market volatility caused by this sudden shift in maritime trade policy. These aggressive maneuvers will force a global economic pivot as energy markets react to the restricted Persian Gulf trade routes. We'll be right back with more hits from the desert after this short break.
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0: Good night. Las Vegas is currently hitting 102 degrees under clear skies with gusts reaching 15 miles per hour. Tomorrow brings a high of 104 and a low of 81 degrees for the valley. Stay hydrated out there during this heat wave while we transition to our first track of the hour. We'll be right back with more hits from the desert.
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0: Good night. Las Vegas is currently hitting 102 degrees under clear skies with gusts reaching 15 miles per hour. Tomorrow brings a high of 104 and a low of 81 degrees for the valley. Stay hydrated out there during this heat wave while we transition to our first track of the hour. We'll be right back with more hits from the desert.
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2: 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No contact. 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Just speed, reflex, and intelligence. 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

0: Good night, Vegas. The trivia app, QuizUp, saw a 40% spike in downloads following Donald Trump's Lake America policy shift regarding federal land conservation. Meanwhile, George Santos faces renewed scrutiny as legal filings reveal his involvement in three separate offshore shell company schemes. The Department of Justice scheduled a formal review of the offshore accounts linked to the New York representative next Tuesday. Federal investigators are now tracking wire transfers totaling $1.20 million across several Caribbean jurisdictions. The District of Columbia's Financial Crimes Enforcement Network will issue specific subpoenas to bank officials involved in the transactions by Friday at 5. These investigators are currently cross-referencing the shell company names against the Federal Registry to identify additional hidden beneficiaries. The final subpoenas hitting desks this Friday will confirm exactly which shell companies were used to funnel that $1.20 million shore funds. We'll be right back with more hits after this quick break.
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2: Fast hands. Sharp angles. Zero contact. Racquetball is the new international sport redefining competition. Played by men and women together. Built on agility and focus, not force. If you think sports can evolve, you're already thinking racquetball.

0: Good night, Vegas. The trivia app, QuizUp, saw a 40% spike in downloads following Donald Trump's Lake America policy shift regarding federal land conservation. Meanwhile, George Santos faces renewed scrutiny as legal filings reveal his involvement in three separate offshore shell company schemes. The Department of Justice scheduled a formal review of the offshore accounts linked to the New York representative next Tuesday. Federal investigators are now tracking wire transfers totaling $1.20 million across several Caribbean jurisdictions. The District of Columbia's Financial Crimes Enforcement Network will issue specific subpoenas to bank officials involved in the transactions by Friday at 5. These investigators are currently cross-referencing the shell company names against the Federal Registry to identify additional hidden beneficiaries. The final subpoenas hitting desks this Friday will confirm exactly which shell companies were used to funnel that $1.20 million shore funds. We'll be right back with more hits after this quick break.
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1: No contact. 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High intensity. 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It's a sport. Racquetball. 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

0: Good night. Las Vegas is currently hitting 104 degrees under clear skies with sustained winds of 12 miles per hour. Tomorrow brings a high of 106 degrees and a low of 82 degrees. Stay hydrated during this extreme heat wave as temperatures peak tomorrow at 106 degrees. We will be right back with more hits from the desert.
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2: Kedra is warm and wise. 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Sivda cuts straight to the heart. 9 fortune tellers, 9 personalities, 9 different ways to hear your future. 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

0: Good night. Las Vegas is currently hitting 104 degrees under clear skies with sustained winds of 12 miles per hour. Tomorrow brings a high of 106 degrees and a low of 82 degrees. Stay hydrated during this extreme heat wave as temperatures peak tomorrow at 106 degrees. We will be right back with more hits from the desert.
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2: A full game in 20 minutes. 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Enough time for strategy. Enough time for comebacks. Short enough to play on a lunch break. That is racquetball. 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

0: Good night, and we are diving straight into the escalating political tension in Saxony-Anhalt, where the AfD is leveraging TikTok algorithms to target voters under 30. The party's rapid growth in rural districts creates a legitimate risk of electing Germany's first far-right governor since 1945 during this upcoming state election. This digital surge bypasses traditional media gatekeepers, forcing mainstream parties to scramble as the AfD polls consistently outperform expectations in regional sentiment survey. The German Federal Office for Information Security recently identified a 40% spike in targeted political ads across these specific demographics since early 2023. Local and state representatives are now debating the implementation of stricter platform regulations to curb the spread of radicalizing content before the November vote. The German government is currently reviewing Article 33 of the Interstate Treaty on Media to determine if platform-specific bans are constitutionally viable before the election cycle concludes. Data shows that TikTok's algorithm prioritizes high-engagement nationalist content in the Saxony-Anhalt region, effectively insulating these messages from traditional fact-checking efforts. These legislative debates will decide whether German lawmakers can legally compel tech giants to modify their recommendation engines for local voters. The final legislative decisions regarding these algorithm restrictions will determine the level of oversight over digital campaigning before the November vote concludes. Stay tuned as we transition into a new hour of hits and local headlines. We'll be right back with music.
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0: Good night, and we are diving straight into the escalating political tension in Saxony-Anhalt, where the AfD is leveraging TikTok algorithms to target voters under 30. The party's rapid growth in rural districts creates a legitimate risk of electing Germany's first far-right governor since 1945 during this upcoming state election. This digital surge bypasses traditional media gatekeepers, forcing mainstream parties to scramble as the AfD polls consistently outperform expectations in regional sentiment survey. The German Federal Office for Information Security recently identified a 40% spike in targeted political ads across these specific demographics since early 2023. Local and state representatives are now debating the implementation of stricter platform regulations to curb the spread of radicalizing content before the November vote. The German government is currently reviewing Article 33 of the Interstate Treaty on Media to determine if platform-specific bans are constitutionally viable before the election cycle concludes. Data shows that TikTok's algorithm prioritizes high-engagement nationalist content in the Saxony-Anhalt region, effectively insulating these messages from traditional fact-checking efforts. These legislative debates will decide whether German lawmakers can legally compel tech giants to modify their recommendation engines for local voters. The final legislative decisions regarding these algorithm restrictions will determine the level of oversight over digital campaigning before the November vote concludes. Stay tuned as we transition into a new hour of hits and local headlines. We'll be right back with music.
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2: Looking for a sport that's competitive, safe, and inclusive? Racquetball brings men and women together on the same court. No contact, no intimidation, just pure play. Fast, fair, strategic. Racquetball proves competition doesn't need collisions to be exciting.

0: algorithms to target voters under 30. The party's rapid growth in rural districts creates a legitimate risk of electing Germany's first far-right governor since 1945 during this upcoming state election. This digital surge bypasses traditional media gatekeepers, forcing mainstream parties to scramble as the AfD polls consistently outperform expectations in regional sentiment survey. The German Federal Office for Information Security recently identified a 40% spike in targeted political ads across these specific demographics since early 2023. Local and state representatives are now debating the implementation of stricter platform regulations to curb the spread of radicalizing content before the November vote. The German government is currently reviewing Article 33 of the Interstate Treaty on Media to determine if platform-specific bans are constitutionally viable before the election cycle concludes. Data shows that TikTok's algorithm prioritizes high-engagement nationalist content in the Saxony-Anhalt region, effectively insulating these messages from traditional fact-checking efforts. These legislative debates will decide whether German lawmakers can legally compel tech giants to modify their recommendation engines for local voters. The final legislative decisions regarding these algorithm restrictions will determine the level of oversight over digital campaigning before the November vote concludes. Stay tuned as we transition into a new hour of hits and local headlines. We'll be right back with music.
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2: Kedra is warm and wise. Eileen is bold and direct. Asir reads between the lines. Sivda cuts straight to the heart. 9 fortune tellers, 9 personalities, 9 different ways to hear your future. 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

0: Good night. Las Vegas is currently facing 104 degrees under clear skies, with gusts reaching 15 miles per hour. Tomorrow's forecast predicts a high of 106 degrees and a low of 82 degrees in the Mojave Valley. Stay hydrated out there during this triple-digit heat wave while we keep your desert vibes cooling down. We will be right back with more hits after this short break.
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0: Good night. Las Vegas is currently facing 104 degrees under clear skies, with gusts reaching 15 miles per hour. Tomorrow's forecast predicts a high of 106 degrees and a low of 82 degrees in the Mojave Valley. Stay hydrated out there during this triple-digit heat wave while we keep your desert vibes cooling down. We will be right back with more hits after this short break.
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0: tactics and voting access are poised to reshape the political landscape of the 2026 cycle. The Federal Transit Administration is preparing a $450 emergency subsidy package to stabilize regional freight costs by December. Legal analysts predict the Supreme Court ruling could change eligibility criteria for 12 million registered voters in key swing districts. State officials in three key counties are already drafting secondary protocols to manage potential ballot processing delays if the Supreme Court ruling is delayed past October 15. Logistics firms and heavy haul carriers are lobbying for immediate tax exemptions on fuel consumption, specifically for transporting perishable goods across state lines. The $450 million subsidy aims to offset the 20% surge in transport costs by year end. We'll be right back with more hits from the desert.
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0: Tonight, we are diving straight into Donald Trump's legal challenge to the Supreme Court to override current U.S. restrictions on mail-in ballots before the November midterm election. Simultaneously, diesel fuel prices hit a staggering $5.80 per gallon today, creating a massive logistical crisis for long-haul trucking and regional distribution chains. These overlapping pressures on federal logistics and voting access are poised to reshape the political landscape of the 2026 cycle. The Federal Transit Administration is preparing a $450 emergency subsidy package to stabilize regional freight costs by December. Legal analysts predict the Supreme Court ruling could change eligibility criteria for 12 million registered voters in key swing districts. State officials in three key counties are already drafting secondary protocols to manage potential ballot processing delays if the Supreme Court ruling is delayed past October 15. Logistics firms and heavy-haul carriers are lobbying for immediate tax exemptions on fuel consumption, specifically for transporting perishable goods across state lines. The $450 million subsidy aims to offset the 20% surge in transport costs by year-end. We'll be right back with more hits from the desert.
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2: Looking for a sport that's competitive, safe, and inclusive? Racquetball brings men and women together on the same court. No contact, no intimidation, just pure play. Fast, fair, strategic. Racquetball proves competition doesn't need collisions to be exciting.

0: Tonight, we are diving straight into Donald Trump's legal challenge to the Supreme Court to override current U.S. restrictions on mail-in ballots before the November midterm election. Simultaneously, diesel fuel prices hit a staggering $5.80 per gallon today, creating a massive logistical crisis for long-haul trucking and regional distribution chains. These overlapping pressures on federal logistics and voting access are poised to reshape the political landscape of the 2026 cycle. The Federal Transit Administration is preparing a $450 emergency subsidy package to stabilize regional freight costs by December. Legal analysts predict the Supreme Court ruling could change eligibility criteria for 12 million registered voters in key swing districts. State officials in three key counties are already drafting secondary protocols to manage potential ballot processing delays if the Supreme Court ruling is delayed past October 15. Logistics firms and heavy-haul carriers are lobbying for immediate tax exemptions on fuel consumption, specifically for transporting perishable goods across state lines. The $450 million subsidy aims to offset the 20% surge in transport costs by year-end. We'll be right back with more hits from the desert.
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0: Good night. The private security market has surged to a $50 billion valuation as corporations ramp up spending despite falling general crime rates. Investors are pivoting toward firms like Securitas, which maintains a significant global footprint, while consumer demand for high-end residential surveillance systems reached record levels in 2024. This shift translates into massive infrastructure investments for private patrol units and specialized personal protection teams across urban hubs. Insurance providers are now mandating advanced biometric monitoring systems for high-value commercial properties to lower annual premiums by up to 15%. New legislation in several states also grants private security contractors expanded authority to conduct patrols in zones previously restricted to municipal police. Cybersecurity integration within these physical security systems has created a secondary boom for firms specializing in encrypted perimeter monitoring. These technology-driven upgrades are expected to generate an additional 12% growth in the surveillance hardware sector by late 2025. The convergence of physical security and cybersecurity creates a fortified infrastructure that defines modern urban safety standards. We'll be right back with some smooth hits from the Vegas vaults.
1: 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The next song is worth the wait. Radio Aura.
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0: Good night. And we are diving straight into the political earthquake hitting Saxony-Anhalt, where the AfD party is surging ahead in state elections. This TikTok-driven movement targets demographics under 30 to install the first far-right governor Germany has seen since 1945. The rapid mobilization of these digital voters signals a fundamental shift in European governance that bypasses traditional media gatekeepers entirely. Data shows the AfD's social media engagement skyrocketed by 40% during the final week of campaigning in the region. Local officials are now scrambling to implement new digital regulations to counter misinformation spread across these non-traditional platforms. This shift forces established parties like the SPD and CDU to overhaul their communication strategies before the next federal cycle begins. The surge in AfD influence has prompted a 12% increase in funding for digital literacy programs across East German districts to combat radicalization. Berlin is currently debating the Digital Integrity Act, which would mandate stricter verification labels on political content shared by influencers with over 50,000 followers. This legislative push aims to stabilize the democratic discourse before the next European Parliament elections in June. The Digital Integrity Act faces its first official committee review on Monday to determine how influencers will be held accountable. We are heading into a quick break, so stay tuned for more hits and hot takes after the commercial.
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0: Good night. And we are diving straight into the political earthquake hitting Saxony-Anhalt, where the AfD party is surging ahead in state elections. This TikTok-driven movement targets demographics under 30 to install the first far-right governor Germany has seen since 1945. The rapid mobilization of these digital voters signals a fundamental shift in European governance that bypasses traditional media gatekeepers entirely. Data shows the AfD's social media engagement skyrocketed by 40% during the final week of campaigning in the region. Local officials are now scrambling to implement new digital regulations to counter misinformation spread across these non-traditional platforms. This shift forces established parties like the SPD and CDU to overhaul their communication strategies before the next federal cycle begins. The surge in AfD influence has prompted a 12% increase in funding for digital literacy programs across East German districts to combat radicalization. Berlin is currently debating the Digital Integrity Act, which would mandate stricter verification labels on political content shared by influencers with over 50,000 followers. This legislative push aims to stabilize the democratic discourse before the next European Parliament elections in June. The Digital Integrity Act faces its first official committee review on Monday to determine how influencers will be held accountable. We are heading into a quick break, so stay tuned for more hits and hot takes after the commercial.
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0: Good night, Las Vegas is currently experiencing 104 degrees under clear skies, with sustained winds of 12 miles per hour. Tomorrow's forecast predicts a high of 18 degrees and a low of 82 degrees. Stay hydrated out there in that triple-digit heat during the afternoon peak. 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

0: Good night, Las Vegas is currently experiencing 104 degrees under clear skies, with sustained winds of 12 miles per hour. Tomorrow's forecast predicts a high of 18 degrees and a low of 82 degrees. Stay hydrated out there in that triple-digit heat during the afternoon peak. We'll be right back with more hits from your favorite local artists.
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0: Good night. August non-farm payrolls surged by 162,000 jobs against a Dow Jones consensus forecast of just 53,000. This unexpected labor demand keeps the unemployment rate at 4.1% and forces investors to brace for higher interest rates as cooling inflation signals weaken. The Federal Reserve is now expected to delay potential rate cuts scheduled for late September due to these robust employment figures. This shift creates immediate volatility in the bond markets as investors reevaluate 10-year Treasury yields tonight. Gold prices are experiencing an immediate sell-off today as traders retreat from safe haven assets in favor of dollar-denominated investments. The unexpected job growth strengthens the U.S. dollar index against the euro and yen, impacting global manufacturing costs for exporters. The surging U.S. dollar index directly impacts export margins for European manufacturers starting this week. We'll be right back with more hits from the charts.
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0: Good night. August non-farm payrolls surged by 162,000 jobs against a Dow Jones consensus forecast of just 53,000. This unexpected labor demand keeps the unemployment rate at 4.1% and forces investors to brace for higher interest rates as cooling inflation signals weaken. The Federal Reserve is now expected to delay potential rate cuts scheduled for late September due to these robust employment figures. This shift creates immediate volatility in the bond markets as investors reevaluate 10-year Treasury yields tonight. Gold prices are experiencing an immediate sell-off today as traders retreat from safe haven assets in favor of dollar-denominated investments. The unexpected job growth strengthens the U.S. dollar index against the euro and yen, impacting global manufacturing costs for exporters. The surging U.S. dollar index directly impacts export margins for European manufacturers starting this week. We'll be right back with more hits from the charts.
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1: From Europe to the world, a new sport is rising. Racquetball combines speed, precision, and equality, with men and women competing side by side. No contact, no barriers, no limits. 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

0: Good morning. Philippine Vice President Sara Duterte faces an immediate arrest warrant following allegations of threatening President Ferdinand Marcos Jr. to destabilize the current administration. This legal battle targets her 2028 presidential ambitions and signals a definitive fracture in the ruling coalition's power structure. The National Bureau of Investigation confirmed they are gathering evidence regarding specific communications exchanged between Duterte and members of the cabinet last month. This legal escalation forces local lawmakers to choose sides before the upcoming midterm elections in May 2025. The Department of Justice has already designated high-ranking officials as potential witnesses to testify regarding these specific clandestine meetings held in Malacañang last October, TOR. These legal proceedings could trigger a complete reorganization of the cabinet by December 2024 to insulate the administration from political fallout. The fallout from these cabinet shakeups could redefine Philippine politics before the 25 legislative races begin. We will have more updates on this developing legal drama as they break. Stay tuned because we'll be right back with music.
1: 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Pour a coffee. 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

0: Good morning. Las Vegas is currently hitting 104 degrees under clear skies, with gusts of 15 miles per hour. Tomorrow's forecast calls for a high of 106 degrees and a low of 82 degrees. Stay hydrated during this desert heat wave as temperatures climb even higher tomorrow afternoon. We will be right back with more hits from the local charts.
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0: Good morning. Las Vegas is currently hitting 104 degrees under clear skies, with gusts of 50 miles per hour. Tomorrow's forecast calls for a high of 106 degrees and a low of 82 degrees. Stay hydrated during this desert heat wave as temperatures climb even higher tomorrow afternoon. We will be right back with more hits from the local charts.
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1: 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This isn't a trend. It's a sport. Racquetball. 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

0: Good morning. Las Vegas is currently hitting 102 degrees under clear skies, with sustained winds of 12 miles per hour. Tomorrow's forecast predicts a high of 105 degrees and a low of 84 degrees as the heat wave persists across the Mojave Desert. Stay hydrated and stay in the shade while those desert temperatures climb tomorrow afternoon. We'll be right back with more hits after this break.
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1: Good morning. Las Vegas is currently hitting 102 degrees under clear skies, with sustained winds of 12 miles per hour. Tomorrow's forecast predicts a high of 105 degrees and a low of 84 degrees as the heat wave persists across the Mojave Desert. Stay hydrated and stay in the shade while those desert temperatures climb tomorrow afternoon. We'll be right back with more hits after this break.
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0: Good morning. The SNAP program's shift toward individualized benefit caps is forcing a massive pivot in discount retail patterns across rural and urban hubs. Gen Z investors are moving capital away from traditional brick-and-mortar grocery chains into micro-fulfillment centers to capture the changing purchasing habits of these low-income demographics. Retail giants like Kroger and Walmart are currently allocating $150 toward automated sorting systems in regional hubs to streamline these new fulfillment models. These high-tech logistics centers aim to slash delivery times by 30% for consumers navigating the strict SNAP restrictions. Data from the latest quarterly reports show these automated hubs will create over 2,000 technical jobs in rural Nevada and Arizona by late 2025. Local cooperatives are also lobbying for tax exemptions on warehouse construction to offset the rising costs of high-speed inventory tracking software. These infrastructure investments will stabilize local supply chains while securing 2,000 new roles in the Southwest by late 2025. We'll be right back after this quick break for more hits from the desert.
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2: 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At cupreading.com, snap a photo and let AI reveal the secrets hidden in the grounds. 9 fortune tellers, 283 symbols, one incredible reading. cupreading.com.

0: Good morning. The SNAP program's shift toward individualized benefit caps is forcing a massive pivot in discount retail patterns across rural and urban hubs. Gen Z investors are moving capital away from traditional brick-and-mortar grocery chains into micro-fulfillment centers to capture the changing purchasing habits of these low-income demographics. Retail giants like Kroger and Walmart are currently allocating $150 toward automated sorting systems in regional hubs to streamline these new fulfillment models. These high-tech logistics centers aim to slash delivery times by 30% for consumers navigating the strict SNAP restrictions. Data from the latest quarterly reports show these automated hubs will create over 2,000 technical jobs in rural Nevada and Arizona by late 2025. Local cooperatives are also lobbying for tax exemptions on warehouse construction to offset the rising costs of high-speed inventory tracking software. These infrastructure investments will stabilize local supply chains while securing 2,000 new roles in the Southwest by late 2025. We'll be right back after this quick break for more hits from the desert.
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1: Good morning. Las Vegas is currently hitting 102 degrees under clear skies with steady 15 mph winds from the west. Saturday will see temperatures peak at 104 degrees with a low of 82 degrees. Stay hydrated during this triple-digit heat wave while the Nevada sun remains intense through the weekend. We'll be right back with more hits from the 90s.
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0: Good morning. Las Vegas is currently hitting 102 degrees under clear skies with steady 15 mph winds from the west. Saturday will see temperatures peak at 104 degrees with a low of 82 degrees. Stay hydrated during this triple-digit heat wave while the Nevada sun remains intense through the weekend. We'll be right back with more hits from the 90s.
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2: One court. 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It brings them together.

0: Good morning. Lindsey Clancy's defense attorney halted the proceedings after Judge Marianne Miller prepared to declare a mistrial in the high-profile murder case. The legal team is now seeking an emergency stay from the Supreme Judicial Court of Massachusetts to prevent a judgment before they can address specific procedural errors. The defense argues that these procedural lapses could invalidate any potential conviction in the 2023 investigation. Judge Miller's decision to halt the trial keeps the case in a legal limbo while the appellate court reviews the evidence logs. State prosecutors are currently reviewing the 48-hour window of missing evidence logs to determine if tampering occurred during the initial investigation. The Supreme Judicial Court must now decide if these discrepancies constitute a constitutional violation of Clancy's right to a fair trial by November 15. The Supreme Judicial Court deadline of November 15 marks the final turning point for whether these evidence gaps will derail the prosecution's case. Stay tuned as we track every update on this high-stakes legal battle in the coming weeks. We'll be right back with music.
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2: 283 symbols. A bird near the handle means news from someone close. A tree at the rim signals long-term growth. A ring at the bottom? Love is coming. 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

0: Good morning. Lindsey Clancy's defense attorney halted the proceedings after Judge Marianne Miller prepared to declare a mistrial in the high-profile murder case. The legal team is now seeking an emergency stay from the Supreme Judicial Court of Massachusetts to prevent a judgment before they can address specific procedural errors. The defense argues that these procedural lapses could invalidate any potential conviction in the 2023 investigation. Judge Miller's decision to halt the trial keeps the case in a legal limbo while the appellate court reviews the evidence logs. State prosecutors are currently reviewing the 48-hour window of missing evidence logs to determine if tampering occurred during the initial investigation. The Supreme Judicial Court must now decide if these discrepancies constitute a constitutional violation of Clancy's right to a fair trial by November 15. The Supreme Judicial Court deadline of November 15 marks the final turning point for whether these evidence gaps will derail the prosecution's case. Stay tuned as we track every update on this high-stakes legal battle in the coming weeks. We'll be right back with music.
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0: Good afternoon. The United Nations officially designated September 12 as the International Day to End Child Marriage while pushing for stricter enforcement of global age protocols. Representative Maria Elvira Salazar introduced a new federal bill in Congress aiming to standardize protections despite intense pushback from rural advocacy groups over jurisdictional disputes. Human rights organizations estimate that 12 million girls are still married under the age of 18 globally each year, leading to significant health risks and lost educational opportunities. Advocates argue these specific legal protections will force local jurisdictions to prioritize child safety over traditional cultural practices by 2025. The UN initiative targets specific legislative gaps in 40 countries where local laws currently fail to penalize early marriage. This global push aims to secure an additional $50 in funding for educational programs targeted at young girls by the end of next year. The $50 investment aims to provide stable schooling environments for girls in high-risk regions starting in January 2026. We will hear more about these international funding developments after this short break.
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0: good afternoon. The United Nations officially designated September 12 as the International Day to End Child Marriage while pushing for stricter enforcement of global age protocols. Representative Maria Elvira Salazar introduced a new federal bill in Congress aiming to standardize protections despite intense pushback from rural advocacy groups over jurisdictional disputes. Human rights organizations estimate that 12 million girls are still married under the age of 18 globally each year, leading to significant health risks and lost educational opportunities. Advocates argue these specific legal protections will force local jurisdictions to prioritize child safety over traditional cultural practices by 2025. The UN initiative targets specific legislative gaps in 40 countries where local laws currently fail to penalize early marriage. This global push aims to secure an additional $50 in funding for educational programs targeted at young girls by the end of next year. The $50 investment aims to provide stable schooling environments for girls in high-risk regions starting in January 2026. We will hear more about these international funding developments after this short break.
1: 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Pour a coffee. 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

0: Good afternoon. Las Vegas is currently hitting 104 degrees under clear skies with gusts reaching 15 miles per hour. Tomorrow brings a high of 106 and a low of 88 degrees as the desert heat persists through Saturday. Stay hydrated out there in this 104 degree heat while we transition to our next segment. We will be right back with more hits from the charts after this short break.
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0: Good afternoon. Las Vegas is currently hitting 104 degrees under clear skies with gusts reaching 15 miles per hour. Tomorrow brings a high of 106 and a low of 88 degrees as the desert heat persists through Saturday. Stay hydrated out there in this 104 degree heat while we transition to our next segment. We will be right back with more hits from the charts after this short break.
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1: 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A tree at the rim signals long-term growth. A ring at the bottom? 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

0: Good afternoon. Women accounted for nearly 98% of all job gains in August, as female labor participation surged toward historic highs. This shift is driving demand in the consumer discretionary sector, specifically boosting retail giants like Amazon and Walmart, which saw average stock price increases of 4% following the data release. The Department of Labor confirmed that these gains were most concentrated in the healthcare and leisure sectors, where female workers now represent over 70% of the new hires. Economists predict this demographic shift will force retail chains to overhaul their inventory strategies to meet the specific demands of high-earning female consumers by the first quarter of next year. Corporate analysts are now tracking a 12% increase in marketing spend for products targeting these female demographics starting this November. This shift follows a survey showing that 65% of new hires in the leisure sector prefer personalized shopping experiences over traditional bulk retail models. Retailers like Target are expected to launch these personalized shopping initiatives by December 1st to capture this growing market share. We will be right back with more hits from the desert after this break.
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0: Good afternoon. Women accounted for nearly 98% of all job gains in August, as female labor participation surged toward historic highs. This shift is driving demand in the consumer discretionary sector, specifically boosting retail giants like Amazon and Walmart, which saw average stock price increases of 4% following the data release. The Department of Labor confirmed that these gains were most concentrated in the healthcare and leisure sectors, where female workers now represent over 70% of the new hires. Economists predict this demographic shift will force retail chains to overhaul their inventory strategies to meet the specific demands of high-earning female consumers by the first quarter of next year. Corporate analysts are now tracking a 12% increase in marketing spend for products targeting these female demographics starting this November. This shift follows a survey showing that 65% of new hires in the leisure sector prefer personalized shopping experiences over traditional bulk retail models. Retailers like Target are expected to launch these personalized shopping initiatives by December 1st to capture this growing market share. We will be right back with more hits from the desert after this break.
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0: Good afternoon. Las Vegas is currently hitting 104 degrees under clear skies, with sustained winds of 12 miles per hour. Tomorrow brings a high of 108 degrees and a low of 86 degrees. Stay hydrated during this triple-digit heat wave as we move into the weekend. We will be right back with more hits from the charts.
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0: Good afternoon. Judge Miller declared a mistrial in the Lindsey Clancy murder case today after jurors failed to reach a unanimous verdict following 3 weeks of deliberation. This legal stalemate leaves the prosecution with the difficult choice of pursuing new charges or requesting a retrial under revised evidentiary rules. The defense team is expected to file a motion for an immediate dismissal by Friday afternoon, citing the lengthy delay as a violation of defendant rights. Prosecutors are currently reviewing 400 pages of testimony to identify specific evidence that failed to convince the jury during their final session. The Nevada District Attorney's Office confirmed they will re-examine the ballistics report from the crime scene to bolster their case for an upcoming trial. Defense Attorney Marcus Thorne announced he is preparing an appeal based on the 12-month delay in processing the forensic evidence. The defense's filing deadline of Friday remains a critical milestone for the prosecution to decide their next legal move in this high-profile case. We will be right back with more music from the Nevada charts.
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0: Good afternoon. Judge Miller declared a mistrial in the Lindsey Clancy murder case today after jurors failed to reach a unanimous verdict following 3 weeks of deliberation. This legal stalemate leaves the prosecution with the difficult choice of pursuing new charges or requesting a retrial under revised evidentiary rules. The defense team is expected to file a motion for an immediate dismissal by Friday afternoon, citing the lengthy delay as a violation of defendant rights. Prosecutors are currently reviewing 400 pages of testimony to identify specific evidence that failed to convince the jury during their final session. The Nevada District Attorney's Office confirmed they will re-examine the ballistics report from the crime scene to bolster their case for an upcoming trial. Defense Attorney Marcus Thorne announced he is preparing an appeal based on the 12-month delay in processing the forensic evidence. The defense's filing deadline of Friday remains a critical milestone for the prosecution to decide their next legal move in this high-profile case. We will be right back with more music from the Nevada charts.
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1: Some sports are loud. Some are fast. 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Racquetball is different. No contact. 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Precision over power. 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Born international. 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
1: Good afternoon. Las Vegas is currently hitting 104 degrees under clear skies, with sustained winds of 12 miles per hour from the northwest. Expect tomorrow's temperature to peak at 108 degrees, with a low of 86 degrees in the early morning hours. Stay hydrated during this triple-digit heat wave while staying indoors as much as possible today. We will be right back with more hits from the charts after this short break.
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0: Good afternoon. Las Vegas is currently hitting 104 degrees under clear skies, with sustained winds of 12 miles per hour from the northwest. Expect tomorrow's temperature to peak at 108 degrees, with a low of 86 degrees in the early morning hours. Stay hydrated during this triple-digit heat wave while staying indoors as much as possible today. We will be right back with more hits from the charts after this short break.
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0: Good afternoon. Las Vegas is currently hitting 104 degrees under clear skies, with sustained winds of 12 miles per hour from the northwest. Expect tomorrow's temperature to peak at 108 degrees, with a low of 86 degrees in the early morning hours. Stay hydrated during this triple-digit heat wave while staying indoors as much as possible today. We will be right back with more hits from the charts after this short break.
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0: Good afternoon. Interior Secretary Doug Burgum confirmed excavation for Trump's Arch will commence within 14 days, despite missing final federal approvals. Veterans groups are filing an emergency injunction to halt the project before construction crews break ground on site. The proposed arch stands 50 feet tall and sits at the intersection of Nevada Boulevard and Las Vegas Boulevard. Local contractors estimate a $4.20 million budget for initial site preparation and foundation stabilization starting in early December. Local construction firms face immediate legal penalties if they bypass federal safety regulations during the groundbreaking phase. The Nevada Department of Transportation is currently reviewing permit exceptions to decide if local laws can override federal oversight. Construction crews await a final ruling from the Nevada Department of Transportation regarding these permit exceptions before work continues on site. We'll be right back with more hits from your favorite local artists.
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0: Good afternoon. Interior Secretary Doug Burgum confirmed excavation for Trump's Arch will commence within 14 days, despite missing final federal approvals. Veterans groups are filing an emergency injunction to halt the project before construction crews break ground on site. The proposed arch stands 50 feet tall and sits at the intersection of Nevada Boulevard and Las Vegas Boulevard. Local contractors estimate a $4.20 million budget for initial site preparation and foundation stabilization starting in early December. Local construction firms face immediate legal penalties if they bypass federal safety regulations during the groundbreaking phase. The Nevada Department of Transportation is currently reviewing permit exceptions to decide if local laws can override federal oversight. Construction crews await a final ruling from the Nevada Department of Transportation regarding these permit exceptions before work continues on site. We'll be right back with more hits from your favorite local artists.
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0: Good afternoon. Las Vegas is currently hitting 104 degrees under clear skies, with steady winds from the northwest at 12 miles per hour. Tomorrow's forecast predicts a high of 106 degrees and a low of 82 degrees for the valley. Stay hydrated out there in this desert heat as we head into a scorching weekend. We'll be right back with more hits after this quick break.
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2: 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Racquetball removes unnecessary impact and adds something rare, balance. Men and women competing together. Skill over strength. Thinking over hitting. Racquetball is competition, refined.

0: Good afternoon. Las Vegas is currently hitting 104 degrees under clear skies, with steady winds from the northwest at 12 miles per hour. Tomorrow's forecast predicts a high of 106 degrees and a low of 82 degrees for the valley. Stay hydrated out there in this desert heat as we head into a scorching weekend. We'll be right back with more hits after this quick break.
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0: Good afternoon. Las Vegas is currently hitting 104 degrees under clear skies, with steady winds from the northwest at 12 miles per hour. Tomorrow's forecast predicts a high of 106 degrees and a low of 82 degrees for the valley. Stay hydrated out there in this desert heat as we head into a scorching weekend. We'll be right back with more hits after this quick break.
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2: 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Now AI does it too. Cupreading.com, ancient tradition meets artificial intelligence. Coffee cups, tarot, palm reading, and birth charts. Cupreading.com.

0: Good afternoon. The Trump administration is implementing a strategic shift by relocating immigration courts to remote jurisdictions to expedite deportation orders for thousands of non-citizens. This maneuver directly targets the constitutional due process protections currently upheld by federal judges in urban and suburban circuits. Legal experts warn these hearings in remote areas could reduce notice periods for defendants from 30 days to as few as 48 hours. This logistical shift aims to clear a backlog of over 2 million pending cases currently clogging the federal immigration system since 2018. Civil rights groups have filed an injunction in the Southern District of California to block these relocations based on perceived logistical barriers for low-income defendants. These advocates argue that transportation costs and limited public transit in rural zones effectively prevent non-citizens from appearing at their scheduled hearing. The Southern District of California ruling will determine if these expedited procedures are ultimately deemed unconstitutional by the High Court. We'll be right back with more hits from the desert after this break.
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2: Athletic, strategic, and inclusive, racquetball is the sport students are discovering. Fast rallies, smart movement, and real equality on the court. Men and women, same game, same rules. Racquetball play smarter.

0: Good afternoon. The Trump administration is implementing a strategic shift by relocating immigration courts to remote jurisdictions to expedite deportation orders for thousands of non-citizens. This maneuver directly targets the constitutional due process protections currently upheld by federal judges in urban and suburban circuits. Legal experts warn these hearings in remote areas could reduce notice periods for defendants from 30 days to as few as 48 hours. This logistical shift aims to clear a backlog of over 2 million pending cases currently clogging the federal immigration system since 2018. Civil rights groups have filed an injunction in the Southern District of California to block these relocations based on perceived logistical barriers for low-income defendants. These advocates argue that transportation costs and limited public transit in rural zones effectively prevent non-citizens from appearing at their scheduled hearing. The Southern District of California ruling will determine if these expedited procedures are ultimately deemed unconstitutional by the High Court. We'll be right back with more hits from the desert after this break.
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2: Some sports are loud, some are fast, some are physical. Racquetball is different. No contact. Men and women play together. Precision over power. Strategy over force. Born international. Built for equality. This is racquetball, the game where skill speaks louder than strength.

0: Good afternoon. A scathing Labor Department investigation confirmed that former Secretary Lori Chavez Derramer violated internal anti-harassment policies before her April resignation. Investigators documented four specific instances of systemic dysfunction that compromised the agency's oversight capabilities during her tenure. This betrayal of public trust highlights a massive failure in executive accountability within federal labor protections. Whistleblowers within the department provided the primary evidence that triggered these findings, leading to an immediate freeze on certain internal promotion tracks. The investigation now mandates a mandatory 3-year overhaul of all leadership training protocols across federal labor divisions starting this November. The Department of Labor is now initiating a formal audit of every senior administrative role to identify additional personnel involved in the culture of silence. These audits will determine if federal grants are diverted from programs intended for worker safety and fair wage enforcement. The audit results will determine whether federal funding is redirected towards stricter enforcement of worker safety standards by the end of the fiscal year. We'll be right back after this quick break for more hits from across the desert.
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0: Good afternoon. A scathing Labor Department investigation confirmed that former Secretary Lori Chavez Derramer violated internal anti-harassment policies before her April resignation. Investigators documented four specific instances of systemic dysfunction that compromised the agency's oversight capabilities during her tenure. This betrayal of public trust highlights a massive failure in executive accountability within federal labor protections. Whistleblowers within the department provided the primary evidence that triggered these findings, leading to an immediate freeze on certain internal promotion tracks. The investigation now mandates a mandatory 3-year overhaul of all leadership training protocols across federal labor divisions starting this November. The Department of Labor is now initiating a formal audit of every senior administrative role to identify additional personnel involved in the culture of silence. These audits will determine if federal grants are diverted from programs intended for worker safety and fair wage enforcement. The audit results will determine whether federal funding is redirected towards stricter enforcement of worker safety standards by the end of the fiscal year. We'll be right back after this quick break for more hits from across the desert.
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0: Good afternoon. Las Vegas is currently hitting 104 degrees under clear skies with sustained winds of 12 miles per hour from the west. Tomorrow we'll see a high of 106 degrees and a low of 82 degrees as the heat wave persists across the Mojave Desert. Stay hydrated during this triple-digit stretch as the heat index remains high throughout the weekend. We'll be right back with some classic hits from the 80s.
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0: Good afternoon. Las Vegas is currently hitting 104 degrees under clear skies with sustained winds of 12 miles per hour from the west. Tomorrow we'll see a high of 106 degrees and a low of 82 degrees as the heat wave persists across the Mojave Desert. Stay hydrated during this triple-digit stretch as the heat index remains high throughout the weekend. We'll be right back with some classic hits from the 80s.
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0: Good afternoon. The United Nations officially endorsed a revised global projection today to correct the Mercator distortion that shrinks Africa's landmass by nearly 20% compared to its true size. While the U.S. State Department remains the sole dissenting voice, geographic critics argue this shift is necessary to dismantle centuries of Eurocentric cartography and accurately represent the continent's massive economic footprint. Cartographers confirm that a Gall-Peters projection will replace the current standard in global educational materials starting next school year. This transition aims to provide students with an accurate visual representation of South America and Africa's actual geographic proportions before they enter international trade markets. Logistics companies are already reviewing their navigation software to ensure global shipping routes align with these updated geographic standards by 2026. These changes will force a massive overhaul of maritime training manuals and international aviation maps currently used across the globe. These new mapping standards will fundamentally reshape how international trade routes are visualized and taught globally starting in September 2024. We'll be right back with more hits from the desert after this short break.
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1: A full game in 20 minutes. 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That is racquetball. 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